There's no need to get a hit. 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
0: Yeah, why?

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1: We're an empire now. And when we act, we create our own family.
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0: Gangsters von den Specials 1979 erschienen damals nur diese Single und war bis auf Platz 6 in UK und kann man eigentlich, könnte man den ganzen Tag hören.
1: I wake and stir a little, it comes and goes, these men for precious metal, they're slit and froze. Oh Lord, what's your location? I need you close. I fear, I dread, will we ever feel again? I gaze upon a skyline that's soaked in red. I'm stretched, searching for something no answer yet. 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I need your inner beauty, your worth, your soul, your eyes like Berlin winters, so cold, alone. 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
0: No, that's Garfield. This is Garfunkel.
1: Oh, Garfunkel. 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
0: No, he's a singer. 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
1: Oh, right. Oh, the chipmunks.
0: No, not the chipmunks. Bridge Over Troubled Water, Mrs. Robinson.
1: What are you talking about?
0: Their songs. Feeling Groovy.
1: Oh, so they're hippies.
0: Yeah, I guess so.
1: Cartoon hippies.
0: No, not cartoon hippies. Just normal punk.

Yes, Earth was destroyed again, blown to bits, fucked into oblivion.